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3: My name is Ed Sheeran. My job is to entertain you.
4: Last year, I had back pain radiating down my right leg. 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Then I thought of all of you and how much more devastating this type of injury could be for you. 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I now feel your pain. 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Morgan means more.
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0: Another successful Sunday fun day in the books, folks. I'm your man KG from your number one hit music channel, the new hits 93.1, and it is that time for me to slide out the studio back to the grind on Monday. But don't forget, we've got your Ed Sheeran tickets. You hear two Ed Sheeran songs back to back. 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And also tickets to the world famous San Diego Zoo. Folks, we got a whole week lined up for you. Don't miss it. Make sure you tune in and win. You've been kicking it with KG. It's always a pleasure. And you know, you got us. And right here at Hits 93.1, we got you. Holla at your boy. Have a good one. Peace out.
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0: 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Yes. 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
1: Check this out. I gave blood last week. Last week. And I don't know my blood type.
2: Oh,
1: and
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1: They told me my blood type. It reminds me of the same version of when you meet someone and you forget their name.
3: Totally. Yeah. I feel like I've been told my blood type several times over my lifetime, and I couldn't tell you.
1: I gave blood last week, and then when I went to dinner, my son was asking my blood type, and I go, I don't remember.
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1: you up with John, Jay, and Rich. 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And I was like, what are you talking about? He was like, yeah, me, you, and John Jay, we could do it. And I was like, I'm only doing it if we get matching outfits and matching skates.
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1: Bruno Mars. Drake. 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
2: You can call us at 877-937-1047. You can text us. You text JGR, whatever you want to say, to the number 96893. Yesterday, Kyle was telling us about how you're not wearing your wedding ring right now because it's got a rash on your finger. A lot of people have comments about that, by the way. A lot of text messages.
3: Oh, does anyone know what's the deal?
2: A couple. Kyle, this is a text. Kyle needs to shower daily, not buy a new wedding ring. Her ring knows she stank all day, every day.
4: She doesn't stink.
3: Maybe that's it.
2: Yeah. Another one.
5: I never caught Kyle smelling bad.
4: I would tell you if you were stinky and you're not.
2: Another text says, message for Kyle. My husband actually is deathly allergic to wheat now. He was 32 with his first reaction, ate wheat his whole life, and now he can't.
3: What?
2: Started up in EpiPen mode now. It could be a late onset allergy to your ring. But you also have another ring on. It's made of the same stuff, right?
3: Yeah, I have my wedding band on that's made of the same
2: stuff.
3: Yeah,
2: so it's not a wheat allergy.
3: It's not irritating it.
2: But maybe it's because of last time I think we got an update from Kyle. She was sleeping in another room. You and your husband haven't slept in the same room together since you got that puppy, right?
3: 3 months ago. I don't know how that would affect my ring, but it has affected my life. And I don't know if it's affected my relationship as much as I thought it would, like, because I was like, we should not be sleeping in separate rooms. To me, that seems like you're just roommates. You're not married or something. I don't know. Just mentally, it's not there. But I'm happy to report that after 3 months of a sleep divorce, Scott and I are once again sleeping together.
5: Oh, I am so
4: that
5: happy for him.
4: Good news.
3: So, you know, show went on vacation. And over vacation, I was like, I am making it my mission. Like, we have to make this happen. This is like, this has gone on too long. And it's always been like, you know, we wake up really early and we would go to bed too late and the dogs wouldn't settle right away. And we were like, forget it. We're not going to try it tonight. Forget it. We're not going to try it tonight. We kept pushing it off. But over the break, we made it happen. And it did take a kind of a lot of getting used to for Poppy mainly because Poppy and I were sleeping in the guest room and what we needed to do was move into our actual bedroom. And for her, it was almost like she already knew this isn't the place where we sleep. So she would go in the room, she would go on the bed and she would get the zoomies or she would go too close to Daisy and Daisy would get ticked off at her and try to bite her and murder her. And so finally, I think it was like just consistently just this is it. This is where we're going. This is what we're doing. And she's fine now. It's great.
2: So how many days have you slept with your husband?
3: Five, okay. I think.
5: And the dogs are like chill now, right?
2: And how many days have you not had your wedding ring on?

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1: Good morning.
2: Something happened this morning right when I got in the studio. My sister, she, I don't know if I've said this, but she lives in Greenville, North Carolina. She's lived in Los Angeles and Santa Monica almost her whole life. And she took a job working for Mr. Beast.
3: Didn't she like go out for an interview and she's never left?
2: She's only been home one time. She went for an interview and she was there 2 months. Like, it was like, we need you here now. So anyway, and she, you know, she's running his company and it's going great. But she had, I guess, according to her, put on some weight. So she's been seeing the success I'm having on the GLP stuff that I'm doing, right? All the peptides and whatnot. So she said, can you help me? I said, sure. So I sent her the tirzepatide, which is the GLP-2, right?
3: Yes.
2: Tirzepatide. And I think there's other names for it. I don't know. I don't want to say the other
3: people
2: names.
3: People are familiar with
2: tirzepatide. Tirzepatide. You can get that. You can get it at Viro, where I get it from, ViroWellness.com. And if you use the promo code JJR, you get like a discount. So I sent her from Viora the tirzepatide. And she was at her friend's house. I had to send her a friend's house. Now she hasn't. So I told her, this stuff's really powerful. Like you have... And I'm not a doctor, so I don't know medical stuff. So I was like, when I sent her the syringes too, I was like, just do 4 little lines, right? Which I'm sure if a doctor told me that, 4 little lines.
4: Sounds very clinical. Yeah.
2: I'm like, just do 4 little lines because this stuff's powerful. And when people tell you it's powerful, it's powerful. Like our boss was on it a year and a half ago and that dude was doing it wrong. He was throwing up and he was like, if you take too much, you get really, really sick. And so for me, when I started doing it, I was taking way a little bit. And this stuff is mixed for me, right? So I'm sure that's a violation of something, of me sharing my meds with my sister. But anyway, so I was like, when she started 2 weeks ago, I was like, take 4 little lines. That's it. And so she took the 4 little lines. And, you know, a couple of days later, I'm not hungry. And I'm like, I know the thing is you have to eat a lot of protein. You got to even when you're not hungry, you got to eat protein or you get that Ozempic face, mm-hmm. right? So you get, cause you start to eat your muscles and starts whatever. So you have to eat a lot of protein. So now she's supposed to take the shot once a week. Well, she was supposed to take it 2 days ago and she didn't take it. And you got to take the shot. So this morning she sends me a picture of the syringe. And she took like 3 times the dose.
3: Oh my God.
2: And I'm Yipes. Like, what are you doing? That's not, you said 5 little, I go, yeah, take 5 little lines, you go up just a little bit. But the syringe that she used was one where 5 little lines on her syringe is 20 little lines on my syringe.
4: Oh no. My gosh.
2: I'm like,
4: that sounds dangerous.
2: I'm like, you're never going to eat again.
3: What the
2: I
3: heck?
2: Know. So I'm like, I go, she goes, what do? I go, I don't know. I don't think anyone's ever taken this dose before. I go, good luck.
4: Uh-oh.
3: What the heck?
2: Then she says to me, I'm going to tell, if something happens, because I was telling her about our boss getting sick, when people get sick, she goes, if something happens, I will call into work and tell them that I have that virus that's going around.
4: Yes.
3: I have the exploding diarrhea.
2: Yeah, because that's the virus. I forget the name of it, but that's the virus, cataclysmic or whatever it's called.
4: Cyclospora?
2: Yeah, cyclospora. And so she goes, I'll just do that. And then I started thinking about it later. I go, why don't you just call and say you took too much

0: Drizepatide.
1: No, like, I know it's not. Like, I think people get that too. Like, that's understandable.
0: But if you said you had cyclosporine and you're coming in tomorrow, I'd be like, whoa, whoa.
2: No, don't
0: come in. Nobody wants contagious, explosive diarrhea. But if you came in and said, I took too much Ozempic or Drizepatide, I'd be like, oh, that sucks. We're fine. You know what I mean? So anyway, she's like,
2: man, I hope she's okay.
0: I know. I know. Because, like, my wife, Blake, has lost, like, I don't know, a ton of weight on this thing doing Four Little Lines.
2: Four Little Lines.
0: I give her the shot.
1: Definitely don't need 20 little lines.
0: And you can see it when you, it's so wild sometimes. You can see it's so, time goes by so fast. And it's like, I'm like, oh my God, look, you look amazing. She's like at her wedding weight. And my sister, after a week of it, said, people start telling me I'm losing weight on a week. This stuff's amazing. So anyway. Don't take 20 little lines, for the love of God.
1: That is good advice.
2: I think you need to check in with her hour by hour, see what's going on.

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2: It is time for Peyton's predictions for horoscopes. Peyton, what do you got?
3: Yeah, lots of people went back to school. Lots of people are coming back in the next few weeks. So I'm kind of letting you know how you are when it comes to back to school shopping. What kind of energy do you bring?
2: Krishna, are you a Cancer?
4: I am.
3: So, for my Cancers, when it comes to you guys and going back to school shopping, you are a sweet, hypersensitive person who instantly treats a basic pickup line like a slow-motion romance movie. You're going to blush, look down at your shoes all cute, and secretly start planning your matching outfits in your head. You already know. You're the ruler of the school.
4: Oh, yeah.
2: All right, Krishna. We'll have a great day.
4: Thank you guys so much. This is amazing.
2: All right. You bet.
4: Bye.
2: Bye.
5: Don't you get like a little trauma trigger whenever somebody says back to school? Still, from when you were a kid?
2: I definitely get into memories of back to school shopping. Marcia, good morning. What's your sign?
6: Good morning. My sign is Gemini.
3: Okay, so for my Geminis, when it comes to you guys and back to school shopping, your brain starts vibrating a mile a minute the second that you see gel pens. You're going to grab 12 different multicolored packs, lose your cart twice because you got distracted talking to a classmate, and you're going to leave the store with way too much glitter glue and zero paper.
2: Marcia, look out!
6: Oh, my God.
3: Oh, my God.
2: Marcia!
5: What's happening? What was that?
6: I'm so sorry. Very loud here. I'm so sorry.
5: Either brink squeak or screaming banshee going right by you.
2: Wow.

0: this is what I have to deal with every day.
1: What city? What city are you in?
0: Sorry about that.
1: What's
0: and thank you. And yes, that was on point.
1: But what city are you in, Marcia?
0: I'm in. It's going to be considered a small city, but I'm in Manchester, New Hampshire, and I have to listen to you guys on the podcast. But
1: oh, that's cool.
0: I'm a 20-year-plus fan, so
2: Manchester, New Hampshire.
0: Come with me everywhere.
1: Guess there must be somebody. Somebody must have rolled through a stop sign, and someone called 911.
0: You know what? I live on a super busy street. That was the garbage truck that just came by. But
3: what?
0: I should call you. You guys one day and just let you listen to the cars that drive by my house, because everybody thinks their radio should be at top bass decibels, whatever, and everyone wants to listen to their music. So
1: that's great. Thanks, Marcia. All right, thanks for listening. Really appreciate
0: thanks,
1: it. Thank
0: have
1: you.
0: A good day.
1: You too. So just like Marcia, you can hear our podcast, our John Jay and Rich On Demand podcast on iHeartRadio, wherever you get podcasts. 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
4: We're moving on up, kids.
1: Which is really cool. So tell a friend, it'd be kind of cool to break into the top 30. So download John Jay and Rich On Demand. All right, what else we got, Peyton? Who else we got? Let's do Libras.
3: Yeah, so Kyle, for our Libras, when it comes to you and back-to-school shopping, you enter this hilarious psychological crisis trying to make your aesthetic choices. You will stand in the aisle for an hour trying to decide if pastel pink or sage green better represents your people-pleasing soul. You are desperately texting your group chat pictures for approval.
5: Yeah, I do take a really long time to decide. Facts.
1: How about Pisces?
3: Yeah, Rich, you are so heavily disassociated with the fact that you're going back to school that you actually just wander into like the toy aisle and get lost. You're going to end up buying scented stickers and bubble machines. You're entirely forgetting the actual backpack that you actually came for.
2: That's true. I mean, that's true with everyday shopping too. I get sent for groceries and I come back with whatever I want.
3: You just wander.
2: It's not groceries.
1: How about you, Peyton? Leos?
3: Yeah, Leos, we treat the shopping run like it's a pre-show fitting for our main character, Ego. We are going to completely ignore the supply list and focus solely on curating our locker wallpaper and our first day of outfit picture. And we are texting our friends to make sure that we're not wearing the same colors.
1: And how about Virgos?
3: John Jay, you're that brilliant mastermind who has your list.
1: That's it. You don't have to go any further. You are the brilliant mastermind. That's all we have for today.
3: You bring your list. You come prepared with the things that you need, but you kind of have these cold, judging eyes for everyone else that school is shopping, and you're ensuring that your entire academic year is going to be organized with scientific precision. You're locked down.
1: Well, when we went back to school shopping, especially for clothes, I hated it. But I liked when I would get the folders and the pencils and all that stuff. And I always felt like I'd start the season off like all awesome.
3: Yeah.
1: You know, and then, but the clothes, by the way, my mom would take me to Sears and we'd buy this brand of jeans called Tough Skins.
2: Yeah.
1: And you know, the shirt, you know how shirts have like a polo logo or the little logo?
5: Sure.
1: My shirts had Winnie the Pooh on them. And I would go to school like, oh, God, I get beat up. Keep in mind, I was 19.
3: Oh, my gosh. No, I'm kidding. I actually kind of had like a little bit of struggle with back to school shopping when I would go with my mom. But because my mom was so like picky about what we would wear. So like, do you guys remember those Bobby Jack shirts with like the monkey and he would blow the big bubbles and they were like super popular?
5: Yeah.
3: She would like not let me wear those shirts. Shirts with like labels across the chest, Hollister, Abercrombie, those are the only ones that I could wear. If it was like the Bobby Jack or like a cartoon, my mom was like, you can't wear that. I was like, I just want to be like a normal kid.
1: Allowed to wear name brand clothing,
3: yeah,
1: though.
3: Literally.
1: Like, we went to Miller's Outpost,
3: but
1: and our
3: was
1: stuff
3: like,
1: was like
3: I
1: rip off.
3: I want to wear the shirt from Ross. Walmart. I don't want to, like, she was so bougie unnecessarily, and it kind of ruined my school shopping experience. Let me be like a normal kid, please.
1: Our shoes were at Kmart. They were tied together in a bin.
2: Wait, did you have the four stripes? You try to take it because they weren't quite Adidas, but they had four stripes. I'd take off the four stripe to make it look like an Adidas.
1: I never did. I didn't care about them. In fact, here's something terrible. This is when I realized I needed to change the dressing. That I would wear a pair of jeans, Wranglers, and my dad worked at a restaurant called Sambo's, which is like a Denny's. It's exactly like Denny's. And so my dad would bring home all this merch from Sambo's, and I would wear a Sambo's t-shirt to work to school every day, but not the same Sambo shirt, a different one, to the point where people started calling me Sambo. And I hated it so bad that I asked my parents, can I please have some clothes?
5: I don't want to be called Sambo anymore.
1: Yeah. All right, it's John J. Rich. If we missed your sign, they're all posted. JohnJRich.com.
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2: You know, today's like National AI Appreciation Day, right?
3: What?
2: Which is interesting because AI, I think people are turning into anti-AI.
4: Yeah, we're like not really appreciating it.
3: I bet you AI created that and we're just all going with it because it's taken over.
2: Well, get this.
3: See if it's its own day.
2: So a writer for The Atlantic said, here are some tricks to prevent AI from ruining your brain. So I went over these tricks and I could never see myself doing it because it's so convenient. Let's just go with ChatGPT, right?
3: Yep.
2: Like with ChatGPT, I ask it everything. And I get it. I don't want to think. Before you'd Google it. Before that, you go to encyclopedias. Now you just go to
3: ask somebody.
2: So they say here are tips so that your brain doesn't get lost in, because they did all this research. Let me see if it was this. That the story of AI is breaking your brains. There's clear evidence that we're not thinking for ourselves as much as we used to. Here are a few techniques to try if you want to prevent it. Ask for hints, not answers. People who ask AI to directly answer their questions suffer severe declines in motivation and ability. But people who ask AI for background thinking or clarifications do not. I would never do that. Just give me the answer.
3: Yeah, no kidding.
4: Seems like it's going to take a lot longer. Like, I would think the things that you could do to keep your brain going is like play Sudoku or like brain games and stuff like that.
3: In fact, I always say to my AI, don't give me a typical answer. I want the answer that the top 1% know, but the rest of us don't. So I go the opposite with it.

0: 100% no, but the rest of us don't. So I go the opposite with it.
1: Well, it says start with a blank page. When you want its take on something, write up your own analysis and conclusions, then ask AI to challenge your thinking, not produce it. No. Not doing homework.
2: But if you are doing homework, that could be a good way to use.
1: Well, this isn't for kids or students or anything. It's for adults.
2: Adults go to school.
1: Rotate tasks. Every time you do a task with AI, follow it with a task that doesn't involve AI. That will keep your creative effort muscles alive. Make a sharp. This part I don't understand. I don't know what this word means. It says make a sharp distinction between rote, R-O-T-E, rote, and creative work. Let AI write quick emails. Don't let it write your essays or your memos. So anyway, that's I'm a fan of AI right now. So I don't know.
0: That's what they want you to be.
1: I am. Did you see that somewhere on the East Coast, they're going to have their first humanoid robot teacher's assistant?
0: Oh, really?
1: Yeah.
0: That would be kind of cool.
1: It's going to help out. It's not a teacher, but it's going to help out the teacher.
0: But if you have a robot in class that's doing stuff, kind of cool.
3: I tell you what, if you bring that into my 11-year-old daughter's class, she's walking out.
0: Really?
3: She is like so against AI and robots.
1: That robot will grab her and take her brain back in.
3: That is her nightmare.
0: Intruder. She hates
3: AI.
1: Where are you going? Grab her by the shirt, bring her back, carry her up. She's got her arm and legs like
0: back. Student 14 in violation.
3: Terrible.

0: Don, Jay, and Rich every morning. Number one for hit music all day. The new Hits 93.1.
1: Good morning, you guys. I just love you both.
2: Time for Stacks and Hacks. I have stacks of information, and Rich has life hacks. Let me ask the three of you this, Rich, Kyle, Payton. How many group chats are you in?
3: Oh, active?
4: 35.
2: You were in 35.
4: I don't know. That is a lot of
2: them. That's a lot of them.
3: Probably four, five.
5: I'd say that's probably close to where I am right now. Four or five.
4: Because there's like group chats within the group chat.
5: Show, right. Family stuff.
4: There's like three different or four different show chats alone.
2: A huge survey asked the question, how many group chats are you in? The most popular answer was zero. 35% of people have no group chats.
4: What?
2: After that, it seems like two or three group chats is a sweet spot, but there are some stats of some people have over 20 group chats. 1%. You're one of the 1%ers, Kyle.
4: Mm-hmm. I feel like that's an honor.
2: Do you guys, I'm in a couple of group chats, mostly on WhatsApp. It's my family in Mexico, and they text nonstop. I haven't even opened them. I have hundreds of unread group chats.
4: There's so many group chats. There's baseball group chat. There's football group chat. There's school mom group chat for each one of the kids, and then three sub chats in there, and there's just a lot. So I would actually say 35 could be accurate.
2: Oh, I believe it. A dating service is taken off on college campuses. It's called Ditto. 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It matches you with one person every week and even plans out your date. Pretty wild. Now, get this. As far as I know, in this studio, I'm the only one that wears like a wearable, like a fitness tracker type of thing, right? Now, Rich, you've got your Seiko on.
4: I thought Peyton had the Oura ring.
2: Oh, you have the Oura ring on. Okay. So, this is perfect for you then, Peyton. You'd probably do this. Scientists have created a wearable that you can paint directly onto your skin. It's like a temporary tattoo, and it can be any shape you want. And it's more reliable to tracking your activity and biometrics and smartwatches and rings.
3: Huh.
2: I wear a Whoop.
5: I kind of like that.
2: It's wild, though. But that means, do you imagine you have like a slice of pizza tattoo on your

0: arm, and that tells you how many steps you took today.
1: My husband's getting rid of his Whoop.
0: He told me. He texted me.
2: No, why? Is there something better? He just doesn't want it.
1: Yeah, he's getting the Hume one because it like literally connects to the scale.
0: He has the Hume scale. I have the whole. He's a very detailed guy.
2: Yes.
0: Yeah. And it's also like, a lot cheaper than the
1: Whoop. Oh yeah, the Whoop is expensive. Subscription is insane.
2: And aren't Oura rings kind of expensive too? They're like $400, yeah. $500.
0: I don't remember how much it costs, but there's an Oura ring bill too. It's like $5 or $10 a month, and the Whoop is a little bit more than that. But I get it. He was messing me saying that the Whoop, he's getting rid of it. But I already paid for the year. He's probably timing it out to where his subscription
1: is.
0: Okay, an ant. Ant, like think of ants that are in your house, like little bugs. An ant biology expert said that when you see an ant inside your house, don't squish it. When you squish an ant, it releases a distress signal, and then more ants rush over to remove the body.
3: Oh, no.
0: So the best thing you can do is pick it up and take it outside.
3: I heard that about bees, never about ants.
0: Anybody here drive a Kia?
1: Nope.
3: No,
0: this
3: but
0: is crazy.
3: My whole family does.
0: Really? Okay, Kia has issued a new recall for 463,000 of its Telluride SUVs. I know two people that have those SUVs.
2: They're nice.
0: They're telling the owners, park your cars outside, not in the garage. There's a glitch where they started to explode.
2: Oh, that's not good.
0: Yeah.
1: That's definitely don't
3: not
1: want that.
3: Good.
2: You definitely want the non-exploding version of Telluride.
0: So be careful. So New York has become the first state to ban the construction of huge AI data centers. And I bring that up because my wife and I, you know, we drove to San Diego and we drove back and there's these massive structures. And she always says to me, what's that? What is that? And I'm like, I don't know. It looks like an Amazon thing, but it's not. I found out later it's these data things, the AI things. These are the things that people get upset every time I make an AI picture because it uses all this water. I don't know. I don't know anything about AI stuff, but New York's like no more. No more data structures. You guys familiar with that stuff?
1: Yeah.
0: Over
1: yeah.
0: by where you guys live, there's massive
1: so
0: data
1: much structures. Of them.
2: It's making them hotter, too. Making the area around there hotter.
0: Only two of the 20 highest grossing 80s movies haven't had a remake, sequel, or prequel. Only two.
2: Oh,
1: which
2: ones?
3: The Breakfast Club?
0: No. That's not one of them. No.
1: Highest grossing 80s movies.
0: The highest grossing 80s movies have not. E.T. is one of them.
1: Oh.
2: Well,
1: Star Wars?
0: No, well, there's prequels and sequels. That like crazy.
1: Oh, but then not a remake.
0: Right. No. So only two have not had a remake or a sequel.
1: Oh, or a sequel.
0: Yeah.
1: Okay.
0: Or
2: Mrs. Doubtfire.
0: Nope.
3: Princess Bride.
0: Nope.
2: Oh, that's a great movie.
0: Rain Man.
3: Never heard of it.
0: You never heard of Rain Man?
3: Uh-uh.
1: Definitely, yeah. Kmart sucks.
0: Yes, that's the line from Rain Man.
2: Tom Cruise
0: and Dustin Hoffman. It's a great movie. You should watch it. It's a great movie.
2: Do you think that holds up, Rain Man? It probably does.
0: Totally does.
2: Yeah.
0: There's a town in Alaska called Whittier with a population of 270 people. All 270 people live in one 14-story building.
1: What?
0: I know. You know, how do you know every single person? Yeah. And they all live there. Rich, what do you got for life hacks?
2: Well, John, I know you are on your health journey, feeling better than ever, right?
0: I am right now. It's true story.
2: Do you know that there's something that you probably touch every day that could make you kind of sick? So here's a simple...
0: There's a bunch of things I touch every day that can make me sick.
2: There's a simple habit that can reduce unnecessary chemical exposure, which I know you're against, right? And it's whenever you're checking out at a restaurant or a store, choose an email or text receipt. Because now all the paper receipts that are made with thermal paper, they contain chemicals like BPA, BPS, which we've heard a lot about. They transfer your skin, and they can cause all kinds of stuff like twitching and epilepsy and all that stuff.
0: Yeah,
2: so
0: my kids stopped touching receipts a long time ago. They're the ones that told me about this stuff. And then I see it everywhere. Once we're talking about it, I wonder if it's going to pop up in your feed.
2: Oh, yeah.
0: There's all the biohackers talk about never touching a CVS receipt.
2: They're supposed to be the worst, the drugstore receipts. So, yeah, just have them email it to you or don't get it at all. You're like, yeah, I'm fine. That life hack and many more can be found at johnjandrich.com.
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3: Hey. So, after my ex dumped me, I was kind of determined to take the high road. You know, no drunk texts, no Instagram stalking, no embarrassing late night phone calls. But then I found his LinkedIn profile, and I made the worst decision of my adult life.
4: Okay.
5: Like, did you get him fired from his job?
3: It has to do with his job. So I left him a recommendation, and it said that he was an excellent communicator, great at managing multiple relationships at once, and extremely skilled at disappearing when accountability is required. I thought it was hilarious until he called me furious because one of his coworkers had saw it and asked if everything was okay.
4: Okay.
3: I told him to come over so that we could talk about it, and now we're back together.
4: So, but your post on his LinkedIn, and I don't have a LinkedIn, I don't know how it works, but when you say he's an excellent communicator, I'm guessing you're being facetious because he didn't communicate. And then when you say great at managing multiple relationships, I'm guessing he was cheating on you?
3: Yes, exactly.
4: And now, and you want to be back with him?
3: Yeah.
6: Is he still managing multiple relationships? Are you the other woman at this point?
3: I think he got the clue from that review, but you know, I guess only time will tell.
6: Do you know if you're exclusive?
3: I believe we are.
5: Why do you want to be exclusive with him though? Like at that point, just use him as like a friends with benefit situation.
6: Keep the numbers low.
5: Yeah, I mean, I guess that makes sense.
3: Yeah, I mean, I guess.
7: But also, like, how would you trust him again? You know what I mean?
5: Like, right. That's what I'm saying. Like, why would you want to put yourself back in there unless it was really just.
7: Okay, girl. I mean, she did say could have been a mistake.
4: And she said mission accomplished, which is what she wanted. So
7: yeah,
4: there you go. Well, Emma, thanks for calling in.
3: Thank you.
4: Very clever comments. Very clever story. Thanks. Have a great day.

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1: All morning.
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0: Good. 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
1: You can call us at 877-937-1047. You can text us. You text JJR, whatever you want to say, to the number 96893. Yesterday, Kyle was telling us about how you're not wearing your wedding ring right now because it's got a rash on your finger. A lot of people have comments about that, by the way. A lot of text messages.
2: Oh, does anyone know what's the deal?
1: A couple. Kyle, this is a text. Kyle needs to shower daily, not buy a new wedding ring. Her ring knows she stank all day, every day.
3: She doesn't stink.
2: Maybe that's it.
1: Yeah. Another one.
4: I never caught Kyle smelling bad.
3: I would tell you if you were stinking or not.
1: Another text says, message for Kyle. My husband actually is deathly allergic to wheat now. He was 32 with his first reaction, ate wheat his whole life, and now he can't.
2: What?
1: Started up in EpiPen mode now. It could be a late onset allergy to your ring. But you also have another ring on. It's made of the same stuff, right?
2: Yeah, I have my wedding band on that's made of the same
1: stuff.
2: Yeah,
1: so it's not a wheat allergy.
2: It's not irritating it.
1: But maybe it's because of last time I think we got an update from Kyle. She was sleeping in another room. You and your husband haven't slept in the same room together since you got that puppy, right?
2: 3 months ago. I don't know how that would affect my ring, but it has affected my life. And I don't know if it's affected my relationship as much as I thought it would, like, because I was like, we should not be sleeping in separate rooms. To me, that seems like you're just roommates. You're not married or something. I don't know. Just mentally, it's not there. But I'm happy to report that after 3 months of a sleep divorce, Scott and I are once again sleeping together.
4: Yay! I am so happy for him.
3: Good news.
2: So, you know, the show went on vacation, and over vacation, I was like, I am making it my mission. Like, we have to make this happen. This is like, this has gone on too long. And it's always been like, you know, we wake up really early and we would go to bed too late and the dogs wouldn't settle right away. And we were like, forget it. We're not going to try it tonight. Forget it. We're not going to try it tonight. We kept pushing it off. But over the break, we made it happen. And it did take a lot of getting used to for Poppy mainly because Poppy and I were sleeping in the guest room and what we needed to do was move into our actual bedroom. And for her, it was almost like she already knew this isn't the place where we sleep. So she would go in the room, she would go on the bed and she would get the zoomies or she would go too close to date.

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0: It's John Jay and Rich. Hits 93.1. We were good.

0: 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John Jay and Rich every morning.
1: All morning. All morning. As soon as I wake up.
0: Number one for hit music all day. Hits 93.1.
2: What's up, Jordan? You're on the air.
3: Hey, guys.
2: Hey, what's up?
3: So I've been back in my fitness era for the past few months as, you know, summer season is here. I've been attempting to become one of those heated Pilates girls. And while I've been consistent, I'm still fighting for my life in those classes. It's like seeing stars, sweating in places, you know, I didn't even know I could sweat. And having to lay horizontal for at least an hour afterwards.
4: The gym I go to has classes. That's the reason I like joining it. Because, honestly, I am not going to do 30 minutes of cardio on my own. Maybe at best I give you 10. So I want to do the class and the weightlifting, but I am completely exhausted when the class is over. And there are people that not only get there before and pre-run to get warm up for the class, but they're grabbing the heaviest weights. And then after class, they continue to work out. And I think that is complete bull. I think you should stop when the class is over.
5: Pretty inspiring, though. You know what I mean? Right? Like, wow.
6: Those are the people that you're looking up to. That just reminds me of a video that I saw on TikTok. And it was this girl who had finished a workout class. She's like, how is it that I look like this? And she was like, her face was all red. She was kind of swollen. And she pans to her other friend who literally looked like she just, like, took a brisk walk. She looked beautiful. And it reminded me of the one time me and Kyle worked out where I looked disgusting and she looked perfect.
5: You
6: after
5: did not.
6: Workout. Stop it.
5: And
6: I will. Find the pictures, and you looked gorgeous.
2: Kyle doesn't sweat.
6: Kyle well, doesn't sweat.
4: She glistens, and some people, that's what I noticed too.
6: I literally was like, I look like a wet rat, and you look like a Barbie doll fresh out of the bathroom.
4: Some people just like just spray them. True. It's almost like car wax, where the water just beads perfectly on just a little bit of their shoulder, and they look totally fine. And the rest of us look like we've been through a car wash.
6: Right.
2: You guys, I think it's the peptide stuff that's going around, because like I said earlier, I don't want to stop exercising. Like, if my family was out of town, I'd be exercising all day. Like, I get off the treadmill because I got to go have dinner with the family. Like,
4: really?
2: It's such a weird

0: weird feeling, and it's a good feeling.
1: Wonder what's in there that's doing that. Like, what,
0: I don't know.
1: Like,
0: I don't ask Kyle.
1: Would it mess?
0: I don't know what's in there, but I love it, and I'll take it forever. I'm loving it. And every time I see a report that someone sends me outside of Kyle, it's all good news.
1: Kyle's on peptide watch.
2: I like to see both sides of the story.
1: Yeah. It can't be all good, huh?
0: It is all good. I think it's all good. Somehow. It's all good.
1: Yeah, I feel you, though, on the classes, Jordan, in the like, you could go do your own thing on your own, but if you're in this class when class is over, let's all just be done together.
3: Class dismissed.
0: Let's just be done together.
2: Class dismissed means we all go home.
0: That is something that actually I can't relate to because I haven't done a class with anybody, so I don't know with these peptides that I'm doing if I could hang. I don't know where my level is compared to other people. I just know my level, right? And I don't think my level is a strong, like if we went running together, I don't think I could run as fast as you guys, but I could.
1: You know what I'm saying?
0: Like if I was in a class, I think everyone would kick my ass. But for me, and I'm only competing with myself, I don't want to stop. It's great.
1: When the teacher goes around class, a lot of times they'll be like, good form, good form. What I hear the most is, are you okay, sir?
3: Oh, no.
0: Well, thank you for calling in, Jordan.
4: Thank you.
0: And shoot me a DM if you want to know where I get my peptides and all that stuff.
4: Oh, yeah, I will.
0: All right. Talk later. Bye.
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0: John Jay and Rich.
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2: Sadie, good morning. Hello.
3: Hi.
2: Hi.
3: Sorry. I was taken off of a speakerphone.
2: What's up?
3: So my parents are divorced. My mom's new boyfriend, he has like an adult son who I may or may not have spent a weekend with last summer. And my mom keeps talking about moving in with this guy and it's like getting serious or whatever. And I genuinely don't know, like, should I say something or not?
4: Oh, wow. So you hooked up with your mom's boyfriend's son before they were, like, actually together?
3: Yeah, before they knew each other. Yeah.
1: And it's not even like it was just a hookup. Like, you spent the weekend together.
5: And now he's your potential stepbrother.
1: Yeah, like, you guys were cuddled up, cupcaking in bed.
3: Yeah. It's a little awkward.
4: Yeah, it's gonna be weird because, like, if you
5: I mean, it happened before they were together.
1: Right.
4: But what's that gonna be like if either of them brings a date home now? That's gonna be weird. Oh, actually, all of it's gonna be weird.
2: He's gotta be cool. Does he know already? Does the son know about your
3: son?
2: Mom? Yeah.
3: I haven't talked to him, but I'm guessing he's figured it out. You know.
2: Was it a good weekend? Like, did you guys have a fantastic time?
3: It was

0: was hit and miss. It was good. It was mostly good.
1: Okay.
0: Yeah.
1: But did it end in like in good terms, bad terms? Like, why did it not continue? Why was it just a weekend?
0: I think we just kind of grew apart. Like, we had other stuff to do.
2: It served its purpose.
0: Yeah, yeah. We just had to, you know, bang one out, I think.
1: Well, I think if you guys are in good terms, it probably shouldn't be that bad.
3: Right.
1: You guys can just be cool about it. And is it one of those things where if you guys saw each other again in 6 months or so, or whenever, if there is a family get together, would it spark? Would you be like, hey, remember that thing we did? Let's go do that again.
0: I don't know. I don't think that's it for me. I don't think that's the vibe.
1: That's too bad. That'd be fun.
3: You know he's going to try that.
1: Yeah, you think so.
4: Totally.
3: I don't know. Oh, yeah, I don't feel so like convenient. I wouldn't tell my parents, I don't think. Because, like, for what? Like, what do they need to know with that information? That's not going to do anything but make it more awkward.
0: So true.
2: If they get married, the wedding's going to be awkward,
3: yeah,
2: for sure.
3: Like, why say anything? Just don't. Take that to the grave. There's some things that just should never be spoken about again.
1: Well, that's a fun story, Sadie. Thanks for calling in.
2: You've heard Peyton say, thanks, not everybody needs to know everything.
3: Not everyone needs to know.
1: I'd like to know if anyone else has been in this situation. 877-937-1047. Call us. Thank you, Sadie.

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1: Bruno Mars. Drake. 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
1: I just got a text from my wife, and she says, can you call me? Not an emergency, just some good news. Whoa. Should I call her?
2: Sure.
1: I don't know how to call her now. 9. She knows not to, like, reach out to me. We're on the air unless it's an emergency. So this better be a good emergency.
3: Hi.
1: Hi. I have everybody here in the studio. You text me and said, can you call me? It's not an emergency, but it's good news. And I figure if it's good news, can everybody hear, or is it private good news? And what kind of good news is there that's private? Because I would think good news, you want everyone
3: to...
1: What?
3: There's two things. So I'm going to publicly tell the thing that I'm most excited about.
1: Okay.
3: So, I've been working on an app for the last, 2 years with my sister-in-law and our friend. And it launched in the test site today, and it's so good!
2: That's awesome!
4: Yay.
2: Good job!
3: It's going to help so many people and so many dogs, and more dogs are going to stay in their homes. And I'm so excited.
1: And that's Love Pup Plus. So,
3: it's Love Pup Plus, yes. And we have Ginger, who is your pet parenting partner, and she's there for 24 hours a day, 7 days a week, to answer any question you have regarding your dog. And
1: okay.
3: She's educated, and she's smart.
1: And it's free.
3: Awesome. And it's free, and it's a great place to put your records. So you just download your vet records, and you have them all in one place when you go to the groomer or you go to the pet sitter. So I can't even believe that I did this.
1: It's an app for dog people. That was the slogan, an app for dog people. Okay, now you said can anybody get it right now? You said it's in a test.
3: It's in a test right now. So you can go to our website now at lovepupplus.com and check it out and surf around the website. But it will be an app as soon as we approve it.
1: It'll be on the App Store.
3: Right,
1: it'll be on the App Store for everybody.

0: Okay.
1: It'll be on every app store, yeah, for all the different kinds of
0: phones. Congratulations. That's great. Congratulations. That's awesome. Yeah, we're going to help a lot of dogs. Hey, on that, so what's the other good news? Is that not for public?
1: No.
0: Oh.
1: No.
0: I was just like, what's good news that you can't share? Like, can you give me a hint?
1: Okay, yeah, I can say generically.
0: Okay.
2: Yeah. No name brand.
1: I can say generically. You know how you've been having all this trouble with people calling you about the Kelley Blue Book and because I asked you to go and find out the value of my car?
0: Yes, it's frustrating.
1: Well, I know, but we sold the car, so they shouldn't be doing that anymore.
0: Oh, they don't know but we sold the car, Blake. They don't know we sold the car. I got emails this morning and text messages this morning. But go ahead, please. Let me hear how this is generically good news.
1: But what is great is when my car went to get its value, it's worth more than we thought it was, which is so exciting. So we get some money back.
2: Oh, that's great.
0: Oh,
1: yeah.
0: So you mean money is coming back to us generically?
1: Yes, money is coming back generically.
0: Okay, but hold on a minute. Yesterday, we found out that the discrepancy in the money, we were all excited that the payment was going to be lower.
2: Yeah.
0: The guy goes, hey, good news, your payment's going to be lower. And so Blake and I think, that's great. And it's lower by
2: $3. Well, I mean, still.
0: I know, but I would think, I was like, $3.
1: Hey, $3 is $3.
0: I agree, but when you tell.
1: $6 a year.
0: But when you tell someone the payment's going to be a lot lower, I was expecting a large number.
2: $100.
0: Yeah, but is it? Are we getting back
1: $36? Right. That's like a couple Starbucks.
0: Right, but are we getting back money that's in that $3 type of range, or more like wow, we're getting back some?
1: No, it's wow, and I'm so
0: a generic
1: excited.
0: Wow.
2: Generic wow.
1: Amazing, amazing dealership, an amazing group, and thank you for Pat Hickey for setting us up.
0: Okay, good. That's great. That's great news. Hey, will you when we hang out? Will you text me the number?
1: Yes.
0: Be generic about it.
1: I know.
0: Okay, I understand. All right.
1: Yeah.
0: I'm proud of you. I love you. I'm excited for you.
1: Thank you. I'm really excited. I want to cry. I don't know what to do. I'm just so happy that this is all happening.
2: That's wild. Okay,
0: go to Love Pup Plus. I'm trying to plug the website, Blake, but you're talking. I'm trying to plug the website, but go to Love Plup. Go to Love Pup Plus. See, you're talking again. I'm trying to say lovepupplus.com, and you can download the app, and shortly it'll be on the App Store. All right. I love you, and I'll talk to you later.
1: You can't download the app right now. You have to go straight to the website. Okay.
2: You know what's good? I just went to Love Plup, and it takes you to Love Pup.
0: Oh, that's great.
2: So you can do either
0: even better news. And that's not generic.
2: No.
0: All right. Gotta go. Gotta go. Love you.
1: Okay. Love you too. Bye.
2: However, Love Plup available to buy.
0: I'm glad that we did that.
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2: Hey, Mia. Hi, how are you?
3: Good, how are you guys?
2: What are you doing, Mia? Where are you right now?
3: I literally pulled over on the side of the road because I'm driving to work, but I work in the middle of nowhere, so I'm like, I'm going to lose service if I don't stop.
2: Nick, what game are we playing?
4: You guys are playing a game today called What's My Name?
5: Hello!

0: So I picked some celebrities that go by certain aliases. I'm going to give you the real name. You have to tell me what that celebrity is or who that celebrity is, okay?
1: Okay. Yeah.
0: We're going to start with John Jay. John Jay, Dwayne, Michael, Carter, Jr.
2: Lil Wayne.
0: Lil Wayne is correct. Man. 1 point for John Jay already this morning. Move on now to Rich. Rich, Cornell Arell Haynes Jr.
1: Cornell Arell. Is that 21 Savage?
0: 21 Savage is a good guess. Anyone else have a guess in the room? Uh-uh. It's because 21 Savage is incorrect. Cornelli. It's Nelly.
3: Oh,
0: is
3: it really? Yes.
1: I didn't know that.
0: His real name is Cornell.
1: And I kind of thought his name was just Nelly this whole time.
3: I wonder why he didn't go by Corn.
4: Oh. I love corn.
0: I will now be referring to Nelly as Corn.
5: Yeah.
1: He
5: looks like a corn. He's kind of corny. Corn music? So.
0: All right, Peyton. Jonathan H. Smith.
3: Oh, that is like DaBaby, I think. He's one of the babies.
0: I think you're thinking too hard.
3: John, say it again.
0: Jonathan H. Smith.
3: Yeah, I'm going to stick with my original
1: answer. Steel.
0: Okay. Yeah, go ahead.
1: Would that be Will Smith?
0: Will Smith is a good guess. We were looking for Lil Jon.
1: Oh.
4: John.
0: Yeah.
3: He doesn't look like a Jonathan.
1: He doesn't.
0: All right. Kyle. Kaylee Rose Amstutz.

0: Kaylee Rose. Rose.
1: Rose. Okay. Yeah, that's a good guess. It's also wrong. Chapel Roan.
0: Chappelle. Oh.
1: Chapel Roan. Thus far, John Jay, the only one on the board. Mia, here we go.
2: A little nervous.
1: Good luck. Catherine Hudson.
2: Sorry, guys, I'm thinking. Catherine Hudson.
3: I got it.
0: You do?
2: I'm going to guess.
1: She just came up on the show yesterday.
0: What's short for Catherine?
3: No, I don't know. I thought I had it. But...
4: Oh, no, you know.
3: Okay.
5: Is it obvious?
2: I'm trying to think of a name right now.
0: I feel like it's very obvious.
5: Okay, I just wanted to make sure. Well, Nick,
3: I don't think
5: tricky.
3: It's obvious. I don't think it's obvious.
0: Yeah, I do.
3: Okay, at some
2: it's really
3: point.
2: It's really hard. I don't know a lot of artists' real names. That's unfortunate for me.
3: It's okay. It's I'm going to say Katy Perry.
1: We were looking for Katy Perry.
5: Oh, I thought it was Kate Hudson.
0: I literally thought it was just Kate Hudson.
5: Me too. That's why I was confused.
3: That's probably why she changed her name to Katy Perry.
5: Okay.
1: Wait a minute.
5: Okay, because I was confused with the artist thing. Yeah.
3: Like Michael Keaton, the guy that played Batman, his real name is Michael Douglas. But there was a big famous movie actor named Michael Douglas.
1: Gotta change that
0: different
1: one now.
0: Michael.
3: Right. Oh, did you? Sorry.
1: All right. We'll kick off round two. John Jay currently in the lead. It is his turn. John Jay.
3: Michael Douglas.
1: Who is Natalie Herschlag?
3: Natalie Herschlag. Natalie Herschlag. Wow. Okay. I'm going to say that is Olivia Spencer.
1: Olivia Spencer. Mm-hmm. Okay. It is an actress. Mm-hmm. So you get a half point. Natalie Portman.
3: Oh, Natalie.
1: It's okay. Still in the lead here, John Jay. Rich. Shane Michael Boos.
4: Shane Michael Boos. Well, Shane's a pretty cool first name. I don't know why you'd switch that up. Is that Jelly Roll?
1: We're looking for somebody who's always worn out, somber.
0: Oh. Amber.
1: Somber.
5: Somber.
4: Didn't know that one.
1: Me Peyton. Either. Jacques Berman Webster II.
5: Oh, that's like... No, Webster, that's Kylie Jenner's baby daddy. Travis Scott.
1: Travis Scott is correct.
0: Wow. Oh, yeah.
1: All right.
0: Good job.
1: Ties up John Jay. Kyle, Adam Richard Wiles. Adam Richard Wiles.
5: You're so annoying.
0: I know what you think I'm going to guess.
1: Yeah.
0: If you put that as the answer, you would put that as an answer. That's so Nick. Is it Adam Levine?
1: Oh, man. Kyle's just always thinking about Adam Levine, you guys. That's crazy. We are looking for Calvin Harris, of course.
3: He's but always
0: you would do that.
4: Sprung the trap.
0: You would
4: she
0: do that,
4: her
0: right?
4: Own trap.
1: Always thinking about Adam Levine. That's a nice
4: Not
1: try.
4: Fair. Not fair.
0: You're annoying.
3: If you're new to the show, there's really a storyline of Kyle and Adam Levine being intimate. Just not. Don't revisit. Just being just a quick thing.
1: Yeah, we'll just get back.
0: Sure.
1: Okay, so Kyle, that was wrong. I'm sorry. But here we go. Mia, if you can get this, you're going to go see Doja Cat.
2: Lord, I hope I get this.
1: Amala Ratna Zendaya Lamini.
2: Zendaya? No. Can you say that one more time? Amala.
1: For Doja Cat tickets.
2: Is Doja Cat?
1: It is Doja Cat!
2: Thank you, guys.
3: You got it. Thanks for listening.
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1: You know, today's like National AI Appreciation Day, right?
2: What?
1: Which is interesting because AI, I think people are turning into anti-AI.
3: Yeah, we're like not really appreciating it.
2: I bet you AI created that and we're just all going with it because it's taken over.
1: Well, get this.
2: Gave it its own day.
1: So a writer for The Atlantic said, here are some tricks to prevent AI from ruining your brain. So I went over these tricks and I could never see myself doing it because it's so convenient. Let's just go with ChatGPT, right?
2: Yep.
1: Like with ChatGPT, I ask it everything. And I get it. I don't want to think. And I don't want to, before you'd Google it, before that, you go to encyclopedias. Now you just go to
2: ask somebody.
1: So they say, here are tips so that your brain doesn't get lost in, because they did all this research. The story on AI is breaking your brains. There's clear evidence that we're not thinking for ourselves as much as we used to. Here are a few techniques to try if you want to prevent it. Ask for hints, not answers. People who ask AI to directly answer their questions suffer severe declines in motivation and ability. But people who ask AI for background thinking or clarifications do not. I would never do that. Just give me the answer.
2: Yeah, no kidding.
3: Seems like it's going to take a lot longer. Like, I would think the things that you could do to keep your brain going is like play Sudoku or like brain games and stuff like that.
2: In fact, I always say to my AI, don't give me a typical answer. I want the answer that the top 1% know, but the rest of us don't. So I go the opposite with it.
1: Well, it says start with a blank page. When you want its take on something, write up your own analysis and conclusions, then ask AI to challenge your thinking, not produce it. No, not doing homework.
4: But if you are doing homework, that could be a good way to use.
1: Well, this isn't for AI. Kids or students or anything. It's for adults.
2: Yeah.
4: So adults go to school.
1: Rotate tasks. Every time you do a task with AI, follow it with a task that doesn't involve AI. That will keep your creative effort muscles alive. Make a sharp. This part I don't understand. I don't know what this word means. It says make a sharp distinction between rote, R-O-T-E. Wrote and creative work. Let AI write quick emails. Don't let it write your essays or your memos. So anyway, that's I'm a fan of AI right now, so I don't know.
2: That's what they want you to be.
1: I am. Did you see that somewhere on the East Coast, they're going to have their first humanoid robot teacher's assistant?
2: Oh, really?
1: Yeah.
2: Like, now, that would be kind of cool.
1: It's going to help out. It's not a teacher, but it's going to help out the teacher.
2: But if you have a robot in class that's doing stuff, kind of cool.
3: I tell you what, if you bring that into my 11-year-old daughter's class, she's walking out.
2: Really?
3: She is like so against AI and robots.
1: That robot will grab her and take her brain back in.
3: That is her nightmare.
2: She hates
3: AI.
1: Where are you going? Grab her by the shirt. Bring her back. Carry her up. She's got her arm and the legs like.
2: Student 14 in violation.
3: Terrible.

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2: Good morning, you guys. I just love you both.
3: It is time for Peyton's predictions for horoscopes. Peyton, what do you got?
4: Yeah, lots of people went back to school. Lots of people are coming back in the next few weeks. So I'm kind of letting you know how you are when it comes to back to school shopping. What kind of energy do you bring?
3: Krishna, are you a Cancer?
5: I am.
4: So for my Cancers, when it comes to you guys and going back to school shopping, you are a sweet, hypersensitive person who instantly treats a basic pickup line like a slow motion romance movie. You're going to blush, look down at your shoes all cute, and secretly start planning your matching outfits in your head. You already know. You're the ruler of the school.
5: Oh, yeah.
3: All right, Krishna. We'll have a great day.
5: Thank you guys so much. This is amazing.
3: All right. You bet.
5: Bye. Bye.
6: Don't you get like a little trauma trigger whenever somebody says back to school still from when you were a kid?
3: I definitely get into memories of back to school shopping. Marcia, good morning. What's your sign?
7: Good morning. My sign is Gemini.
4: Okay, so for my Geminis, when it comes to you guys in back to school shopping, your brain starts vibrating a mile a minute the second that you see gel pens. You're going to grab 12 different multicolored packs, lose your cart twice because you got distracted talking to a classmate, and you're going to leave the store with way too much glitter glue and zero paper.
3: Marcia, look out!
7: Oh, my God.
4: Oh, my God.
3: Marcia!
6: What's happening? What was that?
7: I'm so sorry.
4: Scared me.
7: Very loud here. I'm so sorry.
6: Either brick squeak or a screaming banshee going right by you.
3: Wow.
7: This is what I have to deal with every day.
3: What city are you in?
7: Sorry about that. Thank you. And yes, that was on point.
3: But what city are you in, Marcia?
7: I'm in, it's going to be considered a small city, but I'm in Manchester, New Hampshire. And I have to listen to you guys on the podcast. But,
3: oh, that's cool.
7: I'm a 20-year-plus fan, so.
6: Manchester, New Hampshire.
7: Come with me everywhere.
3: Guess there must be somebody. Somebody must have rolled through a stop sign and someone called 911.
7: You know what? I live on a super busy street. That was the garbage truck that just came by. But
4: what?
7: I should call you guys one day and just let you listen to the cars that drive by my house. Because everybody thinks their radio should be at top bass decibels, whatever, and everyone wants to listen to their music. So,
3: that's great. Thanks, Marcia. All right, thanks for listening. Really appreciate it. Thank you. You too. So, just like Marcia, you can hear our podcast, our John Jay and Rich On Demand podcast on iHeartRadio, wherever you get podcasts. 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
6: We're moving on up, kids.
3: Which is really cool. So tell a friend, it'd be kind of cool to break into the top 30. So download John Jay and Rich On Demand. All right, what else we got, Peyton? Who else we got? Let's do Libras.
4: Yeah, so Kyle, for our Libras, when it comes to you and back to school shopping, you enter this hilarious psychological crisis trying to make your aesthetic choices. You will stand in the aisle for an hour trying to decide if pastel pink or sage green better represents your people-pleasing soul. You are desperately texting your group chat pictures for approval.
8: Yeah, I do take a really long time to decide. Facts.
3: How about Pisces?
4: Yeah, Rich. You are so heavily disassociated with the fact that you're going back to school that you actually just wander into, like, the toy aisle and get lost. You're going to end up buying scented stickers and bubble machines. You're entirely forgetting the actual backpack that you actually came for.
6: That's true. I mean, that's true with everyday shopping, too. I get sent for groceries, and I come back with whatever I want.
4: You just wander.
6: It's not groceries.
3: How about you, Peyton? Leos?
4: Yeah, Leos, we treat the shopping run like it's a pre-show fitting for our main character ego. We are going to completely ignore the supply list and focus solely on curating our locker wallpaper and our first day of outfit picture, and we are texting our friends to make sure that we're not wearing the same colors.
3: And how about Virgos?
4: John Jay, you're that brilliant mastermind who has your list.
3: That's it. You don't have to go any further. You are the brilliant mastermind. That's all we have for today.
4: You bring your list. You come prepared with the things that you need, but you kind of have these cold, judging eyes for everyone else that school is shopping, and you're ensuring that your entire academic year is going to be organized with scientific precision.

0: You're locked down.
1: Well, when we went back to school shopping, especially for clothes, I couldn't. I hated it. But I liked when I would get the folders and the pencils and all that stuff. And I always felt like I would start the season off like all awesome.
0: Yeah.
1: You know, and then, but the clothes, by the way, my mom would take me to Sears and we'd buy this brand of jeans called Tough Skins.
2: Yeah.
1: And you know the shirt, you know how shirts have like a polo logo or the little logo?
3: Sure.
1: My shirts had Winnie the Pooh on them. And I would go to school like, oh, God, I get beat up. Keep in mind, I was 19.
0: Oh, my gosh. No, I'm kidding. I actually kind of had like a little bit of struggle with back to school shopping when I would go with my mom, but because my mom was so like picky about what we would wear. So like, do you guys remember those Bobby Jack shirts with like the monkey and he would blow the big bubbles and they were like super popular?
3: Yeah.
0: She would like not let me wear those shirts. Shirts with like labels across the chest, Hollister, Abercrombie, those are the only ones that I could wear. If it was like the Bobby Jack or like a cartoon, my mom was like, you can't wear that. And I was like, I just want to be like a normal kid.
1: You're still only allowed to wear name brand clothing,
0: yeah,
1: though.
0: Literally.
1: Like, we went to Miller's Outpost,
0: but and our stuff like, was like rip off. I want to wear the shirt from Ross. Walmart. I don't want to, like, she was so bougie unnecessarily, and it kind of ruined my school shopping experience. Let me be like a normal kid, please.
1: Our shoes were at Kmart. They were tied together in a bin.
2: Wait, did you have the four stripes? You tried to take it because they weren't quite Adidas, but they had four stripes. I'd take off the four stripe to make it look like an Adidas.
1: I never did. I didn't care about it. In fact, here's something terrible. This is when I realized I needed to change the dressing. That I would wear a pair of jeans, Wranglers, and my dad worked at a restaurant called Sambo's, which is like a Denny's. It's exactly like Denny's. And so my dad would bring home all this merch from Sambo's, and I would wear a Sambo's t-shirt to work, to school every day. But not the same Sambo shirt, a different one. To the point where people started calling me Sambo. And I hated it so bad that I asked my parents, can I please have some clothes?
3: Yeah, I don't want to be called Sambo anymore.
1: Yeah. All right, it's John J. Rich. If we missed your sign, they're all posted. JohnJRich.com.
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3: Time for Stacks and Hacks. I have stacks of information, and Rich has life hacks. Let me ask the three of you this, Rich, Kyle, Payton. How many group chats are you in?
4: Oh, active?
5: 35.
3: You're in 35
5: I don't know. I just did a lot of
3: that's
5: them.
3: That's a lot of them.
4: Probably four, five.
6: I'd say that's probably close to where I am right now. Four or five.
5: Because there's like group chats within the group chat.
6: Show, right. Family stuff.
5: There's like three different or four different show chats alone.
3: A huge survey asked the question, how many group chats are you in? The most popular answer was zero. 35% of people have no group chats.
5: What?
3: After that, it seems like two or three group chats is a sweet spot, but there are some stats of some people have over 20 group chats. 1%. You're one of the 1%ers, Kyle.
5: I feel like that's an honor.
3: Do you guys, I'm in a couple of group chats, mostly on WhatsApp. It's my family in Mexico, and they text nonstop. I haven't even opened them. I have hundreds of unread group chats.
5: There's so many group chats. There's baseball group chat. There's football group chat. There's school mom group chat for each one of the kids, and then three sub chats in there, and there's just a lot. So I would actually say 35 could be accurate.
3: Oh, I believe it. A dating service is taking off on college campuses. It's called Ditto. It's a full-on AI experience, bringing profiles to life as agents. It matches you with one person every week and even plans out your date. Pretty wild. Now, get this. As far as I know, in this studio, I'm the only one that wears like a wearable, like a fitness tracker type of thing, right? Now, Rich, you've got your Seiko on.
5: I thought Peyton had the Oura ring.
3: Oh, you have the Oura ring on. Okay. So this is perfect for you then, Peyton. You'd probably do this. Scientists have created a wearable that you can paint directly onto your skin. It's like a temporary tattoo. And it can be any shape you want. And it's more reliable at tracking your activity and biometrics and smartwatches and rings.
4: Huh.
3: I wear a Whoop.
6: I kind of like that.
3: It's wild, though. But that means, do you imagine you have like a slice of pizza tattoo on your arm and that tells you how many steps you took today?
5: My husband's getting rid of his Whoop.
3: He told me. He texted me.
6: No, why? Is there something better? He just doesn't want it.
5: Yeah, he's getting the Hume one because it like literally connects to the scale.
3: He has the Hume scale. I have the whole. He's a very detailed guy.
6: Yes.
3: Yeah. And it's also like a lot cheaper than the Whoop.
5: Oh, yeah. The Whoop,
3: the Whoop is expensive.
5: The subscription is insane.
6: And aren't Oura rings kind of expensive too? They're like $400, $500.
3: I don't remember how much it costs, but there's an Oura ring bill too. It's like $5 or $10 a month. And the Whoop is a little bit more than that. But I get it. He was messing me saying that the Whoop, he's getting rid of it. But I already paid for the year. He's probably timing it out to where his subscription is.
5: Yeah.
3: Okay. An ant. Ant, like think of ants that are in your house, like little bugs. An ant biology expert said that when you see an ant inside your house, don't squish it. When you squish an ant, it releases a distress signal, and then more ants rush over to remove the body.
5: Oh.

0: The best thing you could do is pick it up and take it outside.
1: I heard that about bees, never about ants.
0: Mm. Anybody here drive a Kia?
2: Nope.
1: No,
0: this
1: but
0: is crazy.
1: My whole family does.
0: Really? Okay. Kia has issued a new recall for 463,000 of its Telluride SUVs. I know two people that have those SUVs.
3: They're nice.
0: They're telling the owners, park your cars outside, not in the garage. There's a glitch where they started to explode.
3: Oh, that's not good.
0: Yeah.
2: That's definitely don't
1: not
2: want that.
1: Good.
3: You definitely want the non-exploding version of Telluride.
0: So be careful. So New Year's

0: out because my wife and I, you know, we drove to San Diego and we drove back and there's these massive structures. And she always says to me, what's that? What is that? And I'm like, I don't know. It looks like an Amazon thing, but it's not. I found out later it's these data things, the AI things. These are the things that people get upset every time I make an AI picture because it uses all this water. I don't know. I don't know anything about AI stuff, but New York's like no more. No more data structures. You guys familiar with that stuff?
1: Yeah.
0: Over
1: yeah.
0: by where you guys live, there's massive data structures.
2: It's making them hotter, too. Making the area around there hotter.
0: Only two of the 20 highest grossing 80s movies haven't had a remake, sequel, or prequel. Only two.
2: Oh, which ones?
1: Take a guess. The
0: Breakfast Club? No. That's not one of them. No.
1: Highest grossing 80s movies.
0: The highest grossing 80s movies have not. E.T.'s one of them.
1: Oh.
2: Well,
1: Star Wars?
0: No, there's prequels and sequels. That like crazy.
1: Oh, but they're not a remake.
0: Right. No. So only two have not had a remake or a sequel.
1: Oh, or a sequel. Yeah. Okay.
2: Or Mrs. Doubtfire.
0: Nope.
3: Princess Bride.
0: Nope.
2: Oh, that's a great movie.
0: Rain Man.
3: Never heard of it.
0: You never heard of Rain Man?
1: Uh-oh. Definitely, yeah. Kmart sucks.
0: Yes, that's the line from Rain Man.
2: Tom Cruise
0: and Dustin Hoffman. It's a great movie. You should watch it. It's a great movie.
2: Do you think that holds up, Rain Man? It probably does.
0: Totally does. Yeah. There's a town in Alaska called Whittier with a population of 270 people. All 270 people live in one 14-story building.
1: What?
0: I know. You know how do you know every single person? Yeah. And they all live there? Rich, what do you got for life hacks?
2: Well, John, I know you are on your health journey, feeling better than ever, right?
0: I am right now. It's true story.
2: Do you know that there's something that you probably touch every day that could make you kind of sick? So here's a simple...
0: There's a bunch of things I touch every day that can make me sick.
2: There's a simple habit that can reduce unnecessary chemical exposure, which I know you're against, right? And it's whenever you're checking out at a restaurant or a store, choose an email or text receipt. Because now all the paper receipts that are made with thermal paper, they contain chemicals like BPA, BPS, which we've heard a lot about. They transfer your skin, and they can cause all kinds of stuff like twitching and epilepsy and all that stuff.
0: Yeah, so my kids stopped touching receipts a long time ago. They're the ones that told me about this stuff. And then I see it everywhere. Once we're talking about it, I wonder if it's going to pop up in your feed.
2: Oh, yeah.
0: There's all the biohackers talk about never touching a CVS receipt.
2: They're supposed to be the worst, the drugstore receipts. So, yeah, just have them email it to you or don't get it at all. You're like, yeah, I'm fine. That life hack and many more can be found at johnjandrich.com.

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2: Of Taylor Swift's wedding was Shania Twain. That was a big story that broke out because Shania Twain was going to open or is opening for Harry Styles. And Shania Twain didn't go to Taylor's wedding because she committed to Harry Styles,
3: right,
2: opening to Harry Styles. So we had posted on Facebook, right? What is something you miss and you regret, right? Tanya, you got one?
4: Hi, Rich.
5: Howdy.
4: Hi. Hey, so yeah, actually wasn't me that missed it. It was my ex-best friend that missed my wedding. And I asked her if she would be my maid of honor, and she told me no. And I said, well, why? Her husband was getting out of prison that day.
5: Oh, that's fair. That's fair. You got to be there for the prison release.
4: Yeah. So she actually missed it. And the ironic thing is I went to court with her when she married him.
2: Okay. So I want to walk you through stuff and ask you some questions. So your wedding is in the evening, I'm assuming.
4: No, it was at 2 o'clock in the afternoon.
2: Okay. And what time was he getting out of prison?
4: Probably 8 o'clock in the morning.
2: Okay. So she couldn't have brought him to the wedding?
4: No, because according to her, they had to lock themselves in a motel room for a week.
5: Yeah, I guess so.
4: I knew you were waiting for that one, John.
2: I was like, if you asked her to be your maid of honor and she says, I can't, Dave's getting out of prison, I would have been like, well, what time is he getting out of prison? My wedding is this. You're my best friend. And then she's like, no, I got to have sex. I'm like, well, have sex that night. Like, wait, whatever. Have a cookie at 8:05. Like, just so you can be.
4: There's a song about that too, but we'll do that one another day.
2: So she doesn't come to your wedding and you're like, you're no longer my friend anymore.
4: No, we actually stayed friends, but we did break up later on. Actually, just a couple of years ago, we finally broke up. We were friends for forever. Our moms worked together and we were best friends our whole entire lives. And I used to go with her to go visit him, and I would visit his celly, and you know, we did all these things against our mom's wishes and used to get in trouble all the time for doing that. And then when she married him, I went to court with her. And, yeah, she told me no. Didn't want to be my maid of honor.
5: Did they stay married?
4: No, they did not stay married. Nope. He's actually back in prison. And I think he's doing a life sentence now.
3: Oh, wow.
2: Do you want to tell us what he did?
4: Yeah.
2: What did he do the first time? What did he do the second time?
4: He wasn't a very nice guy. He just wasn't a nice person. Kind of violent, lots of drugs, things like that. Wasn't a nice guy.
5: Life, that's not good. He had to do something real bad for that.
2: All right, Tanya, well, I'm glad you called.
4: Not a good guy.
2: I'm glad you called. Thanks for listening.
4: Yeah, well, thank you for having me. I've been waiting to get on. John Jay, you're so funny. You come up with those one-liners sometimes. I wish I could think of them. And Rich, I don't know why you didn't stay at Taylor's wedding. I don't get that. I would have stayed the whole day until they kicked me out.
5: Oh, that was happening. We were going to get kicked out pretty soon. I could feel it.
4: I know. I was like, oh, you should have stayed. Anyway, well, thanks for having me.
2: You're so awesome. Thank you for listening.
4: Thanks. Have a good day. Bye.
2: Bye. That's so nice. There's been a lot of stuff. I've been seeing a lot of pictures from that wedding right now. You weren't at Taylor's wedding. You were at a wedding.
5: Yes.
2: And you were staying in the hotel the same wedding was happening that Taylor and Travis were going to.
5: Yes. We were going to a totally different wedding, but all dressed to the nines.
2: You can see the
5: video. It just sort of slid into the reception. And there wasn't a whole lot of people there when we got there. Maybe 30 when we got it. So obviously they would know we weren't part of the wedding party.
2: The video is up on John Jay and Rich on Instagram. You can see it.
5: And all the people that are saying the camera's all shaky, yeah, I'm trying to sneak video.

0: Yeah. I was trying to sneak video thinking we might get a screenshot out of it, but I had to be really, really careful because nobody else had their phones out.
1: Bro, it's got 810,000 views.
0: Oh, that's cool.
1: Yeah, so go to John Jay. Here's a couple things to do. Go to John Jay and Rich on Instagram, and then if you scroll down, you see a bunch of blue stuff with 800. Well, that's the Taylor Swift video that Rich snuck in his camera and got some stuff.
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1: Hi, Emma.
2: Hey. So, after my ex dumped me, I was kind of determined to take the high road. You know, no drunk texts, no Instagram stalking, no embarrassing late night phone calls. But then I found his LinkedIn profile, and I made the worst decision of my adult life.
1: Okay.
3: Like, did you get him fired from his job?
2: It has to do with his job. So I left him a recommendation, and it said that he was an excellent communicator, great at managing multiple relationships at once, and extremely skilled at disappearing when accountability is required. I thought it was hilarious until he called me furious because one of his coworkers had saw it and asked if everything was okay.
1: Okay.
2: I told him to come over so that we could talk about it, and now we're back together.
1: So, but your post on his LinkedIn, and I don't have a LinkedIn, I don't know how it works, but when you say he's an excellent communicator, I'm guessing you're being facetious because he didn't communicate. And then when you say great at managing multiple relationships, I'm guessing he was cheating on you?
2: Yes, exactly.
1: And now, and you want to be back with him?
2: Yeah.
4: Is he still managing multiple relationships? Are you the other woman at this point?
2: I think he got the clue from that review, but you know, I guess only time will tell.
4: Do you know if you're exclusive?
2: I believe we are.
3: Why do you want to be exclusive with him though? Like at that point, just use him as like a friends with benefits situation.
4: Keep the numbers low.
3: Yeah, I mean, I guess that makes sense.
2: Yeah.

0: I mean, I guess.
1: But also, like, how would you trust him again? You know what I mean?
2: Like, right, that's what I'm saying. Like, why would you want to put yourself back in there unless it was really just that good?
1: Okay, girl. I mean, she did say it could have been a mistake.
3: And she said mission accomplished, which is what she wanted. So
1: yeah,
3: there you go. Well, Emma, thanks for calling in.
0: Thank you.
3: Very clever comments. Very clever story. Thanks. Have a great day.

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1: They say the holy water's watered down, and this town's lost its faith. Our colors will fade eventually, so if our time is running out, day after day, we'll make the mundane a masterpiece. Oh my, my, oh my, my love, I take one look at you, you're taking me out.

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93.1, your home for John J. and Rich in the morning. How you doing? 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We'll do those San Diego Zoo tickets this hour.

now. Why? Because I have tickets. 4 tickets to the San Diego Zoo. 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

0: John J. and Rach in the morning. 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Sending you to San Diego Zoo. It's about that time. When the weather flips here, we send you where it's way cooler. Way cooler. What about Ivan is hanging out, calling number 20. What up, Ivan?
1: Hey, good afternoon.
0: How you doing, man? You feeding your face or what's going on?
1: I'm just enjoying my lunch break right now.
0: I hope you're enjoying it more because I got four tickets. I said two at first, but you got four tickets to the San Diego Zoo to go and enjoy their nighttime zoo, sir.
1: No way. That's awesome. That's perfect. Just I have two kids, so that's perfect.
0: Yeah, we're going to get you and the family on out of here. You all go have fun and be safe, okay?
1: Thank you, sir. I appreciate you.
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It's 931. You're home for Johnny J and Rich in the morning. I leave and come back. The House is trying to pass the bill for permanent daylight savings, which I'm totally fine with. I mean, no more setting the clock back or anything. We just stick to one time. That'd be great for all of our sleep, right? Don't you think so? Deion Trees on the way. Chaperone on the way. Right now, Harry Styles. American Girls.

0: It's 931, your home for John Jay and Rich in the morning. Check me out. December 18th, Doomsday is back. I bring that up because we're giving away movie tickets coming up at 4:10 here on The Snack Show. 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

So for those Ed Sheeran tickets, if you hear two Ed Sheeran songs play back to back, that's when you want to give me a call at 842-0931. I think you missed that. Don't worry. Since I didn't know myself, I'll do it again in the show. I'm not going to tell you the time, though. You have to listen longer to win. It's Ed's. Yeah, man.

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2: 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I was with my friends and we got pulled over for curfew. And I couldn't stop tooting, talking to the officer because I was so nervous.
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21. What up, it's Snacks. If you're part of a Hits Club, we still taking care of you. Yeah. You got to get over there. Teddy Swims tickets still up for grabs. Doja Cat tickets. Chris Brown, Usher tickets. I know you're trying to be outside. Got your nice little tie you want to put on. We'll take care of it. 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
1: So most people don't know what these times of the day mean. And of course, dawn is 4 a.m. to 6 a.m. Sunrise, 6 a.m. to 8 a.m. Morning is 8 a.m. to 10 a.m. I've never heard of forenoon, though. Like, forenoon is from 10 a.m. to 12 p.m. It's like the pre-afternoon. And then noon is from noon until 1. We only get 1 hour of noon. Anybody else know this? Afternoon is actually 1 to 4. So we've been saying this all wrong. Dusk is 4 p.m. to 6 p.m. Twilight is 6 p.m. to 8 p.m. Evening is 8 p.m. to 10 p.m. And night is 10 p.m. to 12 a.m. Midnight is 12 a.m. to 4 a.m. I didn't know we had all these different times. No wonder we've been shorting this thing out.
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93.1, you're home for Johnny J and Rich in the morning. It's a lot of concerts coming nearby around us. Teddy Swims, Doja Cat. Everybody's still talking about Chris Brown, Usher. Where can you find those tickets? Are you part of our Hits Club? That's the question. Hits931FM.com. That's big. 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

hate to give the satisfaction asking how you're doing now. 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

0: 6931, your home for Johnny J and Rich in the morning. Thank you for riding and working with the Snack Show, just for doing so. Got 4 movie tickets to Reading Cinemas Valley Plaza. You and the fam, you and some friends want to have a movie night out. We're going to take care of that for you right now. Just call number 20. Call me now, 842-0931. 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
6: Oh yeah, we're back. 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
6: You're call number 20, sweetheart.
7: Thank you, yes.
6: Got four movie tickets over to Reading Cinemas Valley Plaza for you and the fam. You and some friends. You got it. What movie you just got on your heart? What you been thinking about?
7: I don't even know what's out anymore.
6: That's okay.
7: I haven't been to the movies in years.
6: Oh well, let's pop that bubble again.
7: Yeah.
6: 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Hey, we all could get you hooked up. Just hold tight, okay? Don't hang up.
7: Okay. Thank you.
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you're listening longer. The two Ed Sheeran songs to play back to back. Whoa, why are we doing that snacks? Great question. That's going to score you tickets to his Loop Tour coming up August 8th at SoFi Stadium. That's whenever you hear those songs back to back. Give me a call.

It's 931. Y'all, Johnny Jam, Rich in the Morning. Still listening longer for two Ed Sheeran songs to play back to back. You know what to do. Give me a call to score those tickets to his concert, the Loop Tour.

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